unwind, and relax. This is Delilah on Light FM.

0: every game.
1: Delilah. Hi, Jim. How are you tonight?
2: I'm just absolutely wonderful.
1: Who are you thinking of?
2: I was thinking of my brand new wife, Judy.
1: Now, when did you and Judy get married?
2: Just today.
1: Today?
2: Yes.
1: Congratulations.
2: Boy, thank you.
1: So I'm kind of part of your honeymoon here.
2: Yes, you are.
1: Wow, I'm honored, Jim, because I'm sure there's things you'd rather be doing right now with Judy than calling some disc jockey.
2: Oh, well, no, actually, we've been trying for a while to get through.

Are you an accepting person, or are you somebody that loses a whole lot of energy trying to control situations or other people? When you are a controlling person, a lot of times you pat yourself on the back and you think you're so wonderful because you're so good and they're so bad. Therefore, you have to fix them. Maybe you're always trying to fix your partner. Maybe you're always trying to fix a child. Maybe you think it's your job to play God and tell them what's wrong with them. And you scream at them and harp at them and tell them they're stupid or they're dumb or they're drunk or they're lazy or blah, blah, blah. Guess what? It's not your job. You can't fix anybody. So what can you do? You can stop patting yourself on the back and thinking you're so much better. And you can start loving unconditionally. And start taking care of you. Because the more you focus on your business and what you should be doing and ways that you can bless others, the less time you have to meddle in other people's business and feel superior. Something to think about as we slip through this night together. You're listening to Delilah.

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3: You won't see the engineer that slams the Nissan Rogue's door 13,920 times. Or the corrosive chamber that simulates 15 years of life in 5 months. 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What you will see is a vehicle that can take punch after punch and keep rolling.

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0: I know. Today was my first day back. Tomorrow's already Friday. Have a good one. Helen Little coming up next.

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We're always here to give you an escape. You have a song, you can get lost in the music, even if it's just for a little while. Ellie Goulding and Love Me Like You Do on Light FM.